one from Man Like Neuro, aka Orion, Yugo Slash. Greetings to Paris.

0: Shoutout to Lofa for this tune.
1: 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We're just gonna get through that.

I'm the savior. Stand up firm and not blend with them. 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Stand up firm and not blend with them. Do my thing, my way, my terms. Stand up firm and not blend with them. Stand up firm and not blend with them. Stand up firm and not blend with them. Do my thing, my way, my terms. My terms. My terms. Do my thing, my way, my terms. My terms. My terms. Do my thing, my way, my terms. My terms. My terms. Do my thing, my way, my terms. My terms. My terms. Do my thing, my way, my terms. My stand up firm and not blend with them. Stand up firm and not blend with them. Stand up firm and not blend with them. Do my thing, my way, my terms. Stand up firm and not blend with them. Stand up firm and not blend with them. Stand up firm and not blend with them. Do my thing, my way, my terms, my terms.

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1: Slow.

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Out on Metallic States. Second drop on this one.

Ritual by Alva on Junction Forest. And incoming, you should know this already, the G-Man Quo Vadis.

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Keep it locked. Some housey bangers.

step by step. Step by step. Step by step. Step by step. Step by step. Step by step. Step by step. Step by step. Step by step.

Hope you liked it. Many thanks to Electronic Underground for inviting me. Make sure to tune in next month and keep it locked. Have a good weekend, guys. Until next time, take care. Bye-bye.

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1: He just keeps smiling. 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

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I know you dread me. 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Your secret is out. I know you dread me. I know you dread me. I know you dread me. Your secret is out.

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Your secret is out. I know you dread me. I know you dread me. I know you dread me. 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

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I know you dread me. I know you dread me.

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They say that dark is hour before dawn. It must be near dawn for this planet, because

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It's bad for people, but it's also bad for leaders. If something isn't I've been seeing that for the last years.

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This music is like a mirror. You keep on listening to it, and you can see something. You can see your altered self. You can see beyond tomorrow. You can discard the future. I'm talking about things like that because who needs a future that's bad? So I would say that if the future's bad for people, they should discard it. And get them an alter future. Everything is done by mathematics, so if you can develop an atomic bomb, I'm sure you can develop an altered destiny.

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1: You just can't give no buzz, and you can't take my peace. Giving all my haters love, and now they loving me. 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

My name is Dennis. My DJ name is Soft Force. My special force would probably be my intuition and my patience. The record that I brought today is called Cantamilla by Tranquility Base, which was released in 1994 on their label Existence in LA. The original mix is quite a special one. Today I brought a more active and groovy Ski Rooms to mix, so I hope you enjoyed it.

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0: The transit airman is heating up the engine to clear to your head. 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

0: 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These people. Just a bunch of nuts. Really honest. Willing to die for what they're doing. Get out of here. If we do it their way. Hope you'll do what they say. Just do it quickly.
1: I'm okay.
0: Puts you a little bit at ease.
1: I'm with the company.

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1: Automatic weapons.
0: Help
1: these people
0: back.
1: Just a bunch of
0: everybody. Really soon.
1: Really honest. Willing to die for what they're doing. Get out of here. If we do it their way. Oh, you do what they say. Just do it quickly. Put a little bit at ease. 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

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Just do it quickly.

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1: I am Peter.
0: And I am Susan. Good morning. Good morning, everybody.
1: Let's begin.
0: Yes, let's begin.

0: 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English. Your English speaker. Peter Susan.
1: Goodbye, Bill.

is a cold morning. Where is my coat? Here is your coat. Where is my umbrella? Here is your umbrella. And where is my pipe? Here is your pipe.